So we're going to do, we're going to play for too long. We'll do some like hillbilly stuff first, and with an assortment of Notting Hillbillies, and then the second half we'll do some, there'll be some of the people coming on, we'll do more of a straight thing, okay? Now, we'll try and play a couple of new songs too, if we

As a man, I never been much for sunny days. I'm as calm as a fruit stand in New York, and maybe it's strange.

clear as a bell and sound as an old engineer. Clear as a bell and sound as an old engineer. With talented breezes that blow off your hat with a sneer. As a man, I never been much for talking to. I'm as open as the door in her house that leads to her room. And when the color goes out of my eyes, she's usually too.

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But when the colors go out of my eyes, it's usually the change.

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I let my mind wander. 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It's worse than a child. Disobeys without conscience. And it's driving me wild. When I let my mind wander.